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1: Say, what's up, fellas? 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

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Every monkey like to be in my place instead of me, 'cause I'm the king of bongo, baby, I'm the king of bongo bong.

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He's so afraid to be alone.

Another day, I'm much more. I found myself a better world on the night when first we kissed. I realized how much I'm.